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Would you tremble

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Cowboys looking for a fight. They'll be passed out drunk before me.

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at my kitchen best. 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Yeah. Hey Jim,